0: Marker?
1: I'm afraid to open the doors around here.
2: Some would be a big blast if Michael asked me to dance.
3: It's the most.
4: And then he went on Oprah's show the next day. Yeah. And told everybody that I was going to make him into another Michael Jackson.

0: Who's directing this?
1: Maybe he could have them rolled up with some kind of pull it, like string that I could like pull them up.
2: Things are kind of loose or something. You know what we're supposed to be doing?
3: Well, all I know is that Michael called me. I guess when he gets here, let me know what we're supposed to do.
4: Oh, you want it? Man, well, hey, I'm a...

0: can see my hair in the morning before I wash it and comb it out. Dear?
1: Yeah, I understand he wears disguises.
2: Really?
1: Yeah.
3: I think we should do the sequel to Jumpin' Jack Flash and Action Jack.
4: All in one.
3: Yes, call it Action Jumpin' Jack Jackson.
5: Exactly which Michael Jackson are we talking about anyway?

0: doing this, and I gotta go because they probably need me right now.
1: Okay, everybody, that's a wrap.

0: Oh yeah, check it out. Give me a D.
1: D.
0: Give me an I.
1: I.
0: Give me an S.
1: S.
0: Give me a C.
1: C.
0: Give me an O.

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So many nights I woke up out of a dream of blue seas, white sand.

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'Cause the sun will always shine.

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As you already know, the winners will go to Los Angeles to open for that legend of rock and roll, Little Richard. 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
1: Are you on your way?
2: Yeah, I'm on my way.
1: Well, look, hurry up, because everyone's here, okay?
2: All right, so I'm on my way.
3: This is some of the lingua franca of the funk business. 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

0: La buena música nunca pasa de moda. Retro Plus.
1: But I'd not know, I've been married long

0: Estás viendo Retro Plus Televisión.
1: Happy birthday. I've been very happy so far.
2: Liven up? Why? Think we might be able to get some tickets for tonight.
1: You're joking.
2: How are we going to get these tickets then?